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1: Walla but, will a but.
0: Sibla da do de.
1: Ooh, ooh, ooh, ooh.
0: Will a ha ha ha ha.
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0: 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Das nächste Lied kennt ihr alle.
1: Are you ready, kids?
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1: I can't hear you!
2: Aye, aye, Captain!
1: Oh! Who lives in a pineapple under the sea?
2: SpongeBob SquarePants!
1: Absorbent and yellow and porous is he?
2: SpongeBob SquarePants!
1: If nautical nonsense be something you wish...
2: SpongeBob!

0: and roam. And a baby that do sabba do the day, loop bum do boo the days of bones, a bop bop bobby.
1: Abba do dee.
0: Will a reap a naza.
1: Ebba da ba doy.
0: Will a la ba zini.
1: Waddle a butt, woodle a butt.
0: Steeple a lot doody.
1: Ooh, ooh, ooh,
0: ooh. Ha, ha, ha, ha.
2: Come here, puppy.
1: Haddle, haddle, haddle, haddle.
0: Will a haddle, haddle, haddle.

0: 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And I may better do sabba do the day, loop bum the boot the days of bones, sabba bum bummy.
1: Abba do dee!
0: Will a reap on Naza?
1: Abba do abba doy!
0: Will a la ba zini?
1: Waddle a butt, woodle a butt,
0: steeple a lot doody.
1: Ooh, ooh, ooh, ooh!
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1: Paddle out!